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rainy day makes me wanna move away. I think I've got it sorted. I'm gonna get myself deported.

When I got off that plane, the first thing I'm gonna do is strip naked to the waist and ride my Harley Davidson up and down Sunset Strip. I might even get a tattoo. My problems are never gonna find me. I'm not sending

0: allora la cosa, come we started, we, you know, we took our bruises, then we gave our bruises, and we survived. We're here, we got this, which I think is out of sight.
1: 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Das war Pete Rock und Camp Low aus L.A. mit Starlight Gliss. 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Die Crocodiles, Time is Wasting Me.

Hey! This is your name from your city. Neighborhood, I'm listening to radio station name. And I would love to request the song name. This one goes out to name of the person. I hope it makes your day. Technology is the fastest evolving system in human history.

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0: Nach dem Final Day ging's trotzdem weiter mit Diamond Nickel und dem Track Adapt. Mal wieder was von unserem Freund Magugu aus Cardiff. Eine Aufnahme aus 2024. Destruction.
1: 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Worries when we're forward in their function. Destruction. Worries when we're forward in their function. Destruction. Worries when we're forward in their function.
2: 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Do they with the color when I function. Gunshot. For the general, I me they run shop. On top. Top a top and I me get the ghost spot. Conscious. Every day you see a man not righteous. I just do my thing, make money, man. They focus. Bogus. Wanna be the one to show me fake love. Way up. Like a G7, man, don't take off. Ready for destruction. Bad.

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0: 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The whole world panic, supersonic vibration. 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
1: 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Ready for destruction. 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